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1: It's the Bootleg Cap Show holding it down, the No Cap News. This is where James scours the internet, finds the craziest stories. We talk about them. What you got coming up, bro?
2: Look, I always say I trust science, but I don't trust these damn scientists because they be doing weird stuff. The cats' lives might have doubled.
1: Cats? Oh.
2: Yes, cats.
1: Shout out to the cats out there, man. My parents are cat people. We're going to talk about it up next.

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1: 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A friend of ours is in a new relationship, 6 months old. They're in an open relationship in which he can sleep with women and his girl can sleep with women without telling each other.
2: This sounds stupid as hell.
1: Do you think being in an open relationship is a good idea? Is it sustainable? What do you think?
3: Honestly, I really think that they are, if they're done properly. If you start off in the proper way with the open relationships, I think that they can last a long time and people, you know, won't get hurt, their feelings or emotions hurt and things like that. But you can't be slick with it. You just have to be honest and upfront and say, hey, I'm not trying to be committed, but I like you. I like hanging out and spending time. And if the other person is cool with that arrangement and, you know, kind of on the same vibe, you know, then it can work. You can honestly date a couple.

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1: It's the Boulay Cab Show, man. That's James Andre Jefferson Jr.
2: What a dope, bro.
1: Now, I know you've seen this movie. They're saying this new movie, Obsession, is going to be the first film to gross $100 million with a budget under $1 million since 2007. Out of 5 stars, James, what do you give Obsession?
2: I give it a 5. It has that same buzz. You remember when Paranormal Activity came out?
1: Yes.
2: Low budget, made a lot of money, word of mouth. This is what this movie is for like this generation.
1: Yeah, I've heard great things about the movie, all right? Look, stay by your radio. Coming up next, we got the People's Mix on the way, y'all.

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1: It's the Bootleg Kev Show holding it down with James Andre Jefferson Jr.
2: What a do, bro?
1: Hey, coming up, let's talk about it. I don't know if they're distracting us on purpose because they're currently committing war crimes all over the world, or aliens are actually real, but nonetheless...
2: Two things could be true.
1: True. The Department of War, whatever the hell that is, has released more UFO footage. Things are getting spooky out here. We're going to talk about it next.

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1: 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The No Cap News on a Wednesday is going down in a few minutes. James, what you got?
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3: 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I'm going to tell you why. Up next is the Boulay Kev Show.

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0: out on another hemisphere. Somebody tell them people Mr. Hem is here.
1: Whoa, whoa, whoa, whoa, whoa, whoa.
0: Mr. Hem is here.
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0: Mr. Hem.
2: 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So this weekend is the Roots Picnic, Jay-Z's first performance in, like, years. Go down to Philly, 3 minutes, got Money Long. Bossman D-Lo's up next.

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I got Nicki Minaj on the way. It's Asher Tweez and Cardi. Well, she's still wanting somebody back. I'll see you next. It's Asher Tweez.

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1: 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Vasa D-Lo's up right after Don Toliver. We'll get into Baby Keem after that. Any requests, shout out at me, ASHLE on air.

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1: Good skin, rich too. Still doing it like Wint do.

SEO's ultimate source for hip-hop and R&B, 100.3 The Beat. So Kevin Hart spoke up for the first time since his roast on The Breakfast Club. And a lot of people don't like his answers. We'll get into that in 6 minutes. We got Tim's on the way. Yeah.

SEO's ultimate source for hip hop and R&B, 100.3 The Beat. 3 minutes. She just won an AMA for Best R&B. Sis is on the way with K-Dot 30 for 30. If you got a request, shout out at me, ASHLEE on air. We gonna try to get it on for you.

about a conservative regular girl that still can beat a chest. 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
2: 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All right? 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I got Mariah on the way. 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

0: on another hemisphere. 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

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Clearly, it is not a safe space in New York after these next one. Because all the videos I've seen just looks like pure Armageddon outside. Right now, it's not time for E85. It's actually 2 weeks.

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So we're finally getting a taste of BET and 106 The Park back, you know, on NPR Tiny Desk. We're getting a Joe Tiny Desk. We're getting, who else? Bow Wow? We're getting Flowetry? All the ones that we haven't got before. This is Kehlani and Friend Do It.

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And now it's Thursday. What's up? It's Ariel. Good morning. Still got Drake headed in your direction. And the Fugees right now, LMA.

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1: It's Thursday morning. What's up? 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
1: Johnny Venus, headed your way on this Thursday morning. What's up? It's Ariel. What is making you so happy today? It can be simple. Just hit me up on the talkback mic. Let me know what it is.
2: I'm working in a warehouse right now, and it is so cold because there's no sun, but finally, the weather's getting a little warmer.
1: You know what? 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
1: Good Thursday morning. What's up? It's Ariel. I got more of your responses and two more songs. Billy Gang and Throwback Biggie headed your way next.
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0: other hemisphere. Somebody tell them people Mr. Hem is here.
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1: Whoa, whoa, whoa, whoa, whoa, whoa.
0: Mr. Hem.
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It's 100.3 The Beat. Well, let's have Azariah with you on this Thursday morning. Stick a pin in our talkback conversation. We'll come back to it next hour. I just remember something about Latto's album. Mariah the Scientist reminded me. We'll talk more next.

you know my little buff, they rocker. Peekaboo. 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Let me FaceTime my op. I'm up the street. Peekaboo. Yes, AZ, I'm putting something to sleep. Peekaboo. He on the ground, I praise God and start stumping feet.

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What's up? It's Ariel. We are together. All the places on the free iHeartRadio app, where tomorrow you can hear Big Mama. Lotto is dropping that album, but she already said who all gonna be there, okay? Now, of course, you know, 21 Savage, the baby's father, of course he's on the album. I cannot wait to hear what song he pop up on. Other people that you could expect to hear some appearances from, Mariah the Scientist, Wizkid, Teyana Taylor, and of course, Glorilla. Again, it drops at midnight. Who are you most excited to see as or hear as a guest on the

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1: What's up, it's Ariel with you on this Thursday morning. How you feeling? We are in the middle of a talkback conversation, but you know what? We'll get to that towards the end of the hour. More quickly, I do need to tell you about traveling. It's gotten expensive, yes, but what if I gave you $2,500? Not me, actually, iHeart, because I would never give you $2,500. I don't got money like that. But if iHeart gave you $2,500, where would you go and what would you do? I'll give you more details on how you could win and three more songs that includes Central C and some

0: 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It's Lil Baby.
1: 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It's Coi Leray.
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0: rims. 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
0: Bro, I do it for some shoes and some clothes. 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I think I'm obsessed with her.
1: Damn.

0: 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Dave and Tim's going to keep the music rolling on our Thursday morning together. What's up? 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
2: Hey, it's Ariel with you on this Thursday morning. 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
0: 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Should I decorate her walls or log off to Pinterest? Never too late to meditate on emotional attacks.

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What's up? 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
1: What's up, it's Ariel with you on this Thursday morning as we slide into Johnny Venus. Heads up, my man D-Lo, Snoop Dogg, both headed your way next. Plus, Lotto is dropping that album tomorrow. Who all gonna be on it? Well, we got a sneak peek of that. We'll talk more next.

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1: Yeah, and Travis Scott keeping that music rolling on our Thursday morning together. A preview of new music Friday, because I think the biggest project that is going to drop tomorrow is going to be Latto's Big Mama. I mean, she has had an incredible rollout. Don't worry, I'm already looking into it right now, and I am ready to break down that rollout as of tomorrow. But as of today, we already know who some of the features are going to be. Of course, 21 Savage, the baby's father. It's called Big Mama. It's low-key about the baby. Of course the father is going to be on it. Maybe, of course. Never mind, just kidding. Mariah the Scientist also making an appearance. Wizkid, Tiana Taylor, Glorilla. 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
1: What's up, it's Ariel with you on this Thursday morning. Right into Gunna we go. And you want to know something? I saw the weirdest controversy online. A lot of people who have already seen the movie, I Love Boosters, I haven't gotten a chance to see it yet, but there are some mixed reviews. And a lot of them are like, the movie is awful. We'll get into that in just a little bit. Right now, Burna Boy.

0: SEO's ultimate source for hip-hop and R&B. It's 100.3 The Beat. Got the new T.I., Mr. Him, headed in your direction next. What's up? It's Ariel. We together everywhere on the free iHeartRadio app. I had already said I love me some Boots Riley, and I cannot wait to see I Love Boosters. Plus, I love me a booster just as much as the next girl, okay? Just say what you will about receiving stolen goods or buying stolen goods. I love me a booster, okay? But a lot of people were coming out of the film, and according to the comment section of some places, if you love Tyler Perry films, you will hate Boots Riley. I didn't say it, but I cannot stand a Tyler Perry film, and I love me some Boots Riley. But I think some of the controversy is, like, there needs to be this moral superiority when it comes to black people, and they show up in movies or whatever. Why are we going to hold them other folks to that same standard, since we always want to go, but the black community is always...
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2: All right, listen. Listeners, call us and tell us if you hear what we heard. Just tell us. I don't know. I Jess could be lying.
0: See, Jess, that's what I'm saying.
2: Jess says she hear it every morning. I ain't never heard it.
0: Chris Brown, first right. verse.
2: I ain't, but just call us. I ain't going to say what it was, but if you know what it was, then tell us.
1: All right. Let's get in some front page news. All right, now tonight, the San Antonio Spurs takes on OKC. Right now, the series, it says the series is tied, but isn't OKC up one game?
2: No, it's 3-2.
1: It's 3-2, right?
2: OKC. Y'all better hope that the Spurs win tonight, Knicks, okay? You need the extra rest.
1: Yeah,
2: you want this series to go 7.
1: I prefer to play the Spurs in OKC. I think with Wembanyama on limited minutes, and once he's out the game, the Spurs don't have the steam that they need, so I'd rather play the Spurs than OKC. But we'll see. What's up, Mimi?
3: Good morning, y'all. How you doing this morning?
1: Good.
2: Hey, Mimi Brown.
3: Good morning. Okay, so we start with Homeland Security Secretary Mark Wayne Mullen. He is floating a controversial new idea that could impact air travel in some of America's biggest cities. So after those protests that have been going on outside the ICE detention center in New Jersey, Mullen says the Trump administration is now considering stopping the process of some international flights in what he calls sanctuary cities. Now, this threat comes as tensions continue to rise outside the Delaney Hall in Newark. That's where hundreds of immigrants have now reportedly been on a hunger strike for at least a week. Inside of that, they're focusing on the conditions inside of the facility. Mullen, he went on Fox News and he suggested that cities who do not fully cooperate with federal immigration enforcement, maybe they should not receive international flights. This is what he means by that. Let's listen.
4: Some of these cities have international airports. If they're a sanctuary city, should they really be processing customs into their city? I mean, seriously, if they're a sanctuary city and they're receiving international flights, and we're asking them to partner with us at the airport, but once they walk out of the airport, they're not going to enforce immigration policy. Maybe we need to have a really hard look at that, because we need to focus on cities that want to work with us.
5: So you're saying that big cities that are sanctuary cities that have a big airport, they might lose their customs?
4: Well, I'm saying we're going to have to start prioritizing things at some point. Right now, remember, the Democrats are wanting to defund Customs and Border Patrol. So I'm going to have to be forced to make hard decisions. Who's willing to work with us and partner with us?
2: So this means we won't be able to fly in and out of the country?
1: In the sanctuary city, so they're saying. Possibly.
3: Yeah, so that would be like airports like LAF, JFK, Newark, Portland, Dallas, all of those.
1: The biggest cities.
2: All of them.
1: The biggest international cities. Yeah, JFK. Those are the biggest cities when it comes to international, right? That makes no sense.
3: That's exactly what that's saying. And President Trump is also weighing in on what is happening in Newark. I believe we have that sound as well.
6: We have killers. We have guys that have murdered numerous people in there. And these are the people they're trying to protect. There's nobody that runs a facility like we do.
3: Well, that's up for debate. But according to the Atlantic, Mullen, he recently told airlines and air travel executives that he may start pulling back some of that staffing at those airports in those cities that we were just talking about because of their limited federal cooperation. So what does that mean for you? If airports do not have enough federal staff to process those international flights, you could face delays, cancellations, or rerouting altogether, which is, of course, going to create ripple effects for vacation, business, travel, tourism, local economies. And so think about it like this. They're saying that if you're flying into LAX, if you're flying into JFK, and there aren't enough CPT, Custom Border and Patrol officers to process passengers, your flight could either sit on the tarmac for hours or get rerouted to a whole other airport.
2: Yeah, so is this just coming in? Are we able to get out with these, or is it just coming?
3: You can get out, but it's coming in, because basically they're saying that if you're not going to process these passengers, if you're not going to let us know that you have maybe someone who is an illegal alien or a criminal on your flight, we're not going to allow you to process them into the United States.
1: Well, that's the thing I don't understand. Mm-hmm. You know, I've been traveling a lot recently, going out of the country, and when I go to a lot of these countries, I feel like their software and their programming of getting through customs is a lot more detailed than the U.S., right? Even when I went to Mexico a couple of weeks ago, I mean, you have to go through eye scanning and fingerprinting right then and there. There's no agent. You go through eye scanning, they scan your eyes, they match you with your thing, so they see exactly what happens. Mm-hmm. And if there is something foul on your passport or foul in your background history, they pull you to the side immediately. Absolutely. Mm-hmm. So I don't know why And when I was coming back here to America,
7: we don't have that.
1: The software wasn't working. I had to speak to an agent. The agent had to talk to me. So well, it was
2: makes,
1: a lot.
2: It does make sense because you're Dominican, so you go to Mexico, they think that you fit right in. But you get back here, I can see why they would give you more problems, especially in this current climate, Envy. Come
7: hey,
2: on, cut it out.
7: Sorry,
2: you look like Ice Most. You look like Ice Most Wanted right now.
1: Shut up.
2: Don't he?
7: A little bit.
3: But to your point, Envy, I see what you're saying. And so a lot of the work here in LA, or even in the U.S., is more legwork than you would have overseas. And so I guess the secretary is saying that if you're not going to help us process some of these criminals or some of these people that we're looking for, we're just not going to fly them into your city altogether. He did not really quickly give a timeline of when this could happen, but The Atlantic is reporting that this could happen after the FIFA World Cup this summer. They want to wait perhaps until that is over.
1: They're not messing up that money. They're not messing up that FIFA money.
2: Yeah, I mean, that's also good because people got summer vacation plans too, so don't mess up people's summer vacation. I've never met an administration that has hell been on making people's lives miserable. I mean, every single day they wake up like, what can we do today to piss off the American people and make people's lives more difficult?
3: Absolutely. All right, well, coming up at 7, we're going to talk about Jill Biden and her husband, Joe Biden, and what she's saying this morning that is questioning what some people think they already knew, but she's answering those questions for us this morning.
1: All right, and everybody else, get it off your chest. 800-585-1051 is The Breakfast Club. Good morning.
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15: And traffic still looks pretty good around the St. Louis Metro for your Thursday morning. They had two left lanes down for some road work northbound on 55 at Merrimack Bottom. It looks like they're picking that up. That should have things moving smoothly through there very shortly. And the same goes for westbound 70 between Wentzville Parkway and David Hochul Parkway. That should they should be opening that additional lane out there very soon as well. No accidents or stalls to report. Tim Gilbert with Total Traffic.
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2: Hello, who's this?
3: Yo, this is Smooth Jazz from the Fort. What is going on, Breakfast Club?
4: Smooth Jazz. You don't even know how to play no jazz. You don't play no saxophone, no nothing.
3: You know, I've always wanted to learn, though.
4: Okay. How'd you get the name?
3: Oh, you want to know how I got my name?
4: I just asked you that.
3: My mom, when she was pregnant with me, you know, I'm born in 89, so she used to put her headphones from her Walkman on her belly and play jazz music to soothe me down.
5: Oh, wow. That's nice.
4: Oh, that's fire.
5: Okay. Yeah, that is.
3: Thank you. But I wanted to talk about, I seen the Supreme Court ruled being homeless as illegal and sleeping in your car. They can lock you up for that. I just wanted to give a clarification
6: of
3: that.
5: Dang.
6: I never heard that. Yeah, I just looked it up. It just said that while it is not illegal to simply be homeless, the vast majority of U.S. states and cities have laws that criminalize life-sustaining activities for unhoused individuals, like sleeping, camping, sitting, or assisting anything in public places. So I guess it's not illegal, but you can't.
5: You ain't supposed to be there,
6: right?
5: Yeah.
6: I guess I don't know.
4: Are you talking about them anti camping laws?
3: Oh well, I just seen homeless from the video that I seen. There wasn't no politicians or nothing like that. It was some dudes doing a video, but I just want to get clarification for myself.
6: Yeah, it's saying the Supreme Court ruled in 2024 that cities could enforce bans on public camping.
4: Yeah, that was the anti-camping.
6: Yeah, even if there are available shelters in bed. So I guess if you put up a tent, you're a homeless person, you put up a tent, I guess they call it camping. I don't know.
4: But I'm not confirming what you saw on Instagram or YouTube, though. Yeah, I don't know. I just remember those anti-camping laws from a couple years ago.
6: Yeah. I'm not 100% sure. That was Google and ChatGPT.
4: I remember I hated that name. Like, why is they not camping? They homeless.
5: Yeah,
4: camping is fun.
3: I appreciate the clarification there, y'all. Yeah, I appreciate that.
4: Yes, sir.
2: Mm-hmm. Hello, who's this?
7: What's up, this is Biggie.
2: Biggie, what's up? Get it off your chest, brother.
7: Yeah, man, I work in this emergency room, man, with a bunch of, you know, women, white women and stuff that think they're smart. They be condescending, man, and it drive me crazy, man.
2: Oh, your coworkers get on your nerves?
7: Being a nurse.
2: So your coworkers getting on your nerves? Yeah, mine too.
4: You married?
7: Yeah, I know it, Charlamagne, boy. Leave envy alone, man.
2: Thank you, Biggie.
4: So I'm supposed to just work with an undocumented and not say nothing? I'm not supposed to do my due diligence? This man got on a red hat right now to try to confuse people, but it's the Lox hat. Okay?
2: What's wrong with him? Biggie, you still there? Biggie hung up. All right. Get it off your chest. 800-585-1051. If you need to vent, hit us up now. It's The Breakfast Club. Good morning.
0: The Breakfast Club.
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14: And traffic still looks pretty good around the St. Louis Metro for your Thursday morning. Now, they had two left lanes down for some road work northbound on 55 at Merrimack Bottom. It looks like they're picking that up. That should have things moving smoothly through there very shortly. And the same goes for westbound 70 between Wentzville Parkway and David Hochul Parkway. They should be opening that additional lane out there very soon as well. No accidents or stalls to report. Tim Gilbert with Total Traffic.
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20: Here's your weather impact forecast from 5 on your side. Temperatures today headed for the mid-80s as clouds continue to be with us once again. Thicker clouds from southwest to northeast. They're more thin to the northeast as we see a few light showers in southwest Missouri. Now, that system will continue to spin. Maybe a small chance for rain tomorrow as our temps are in the low to mid-80s, but we dry out again this weekend as temperatures remain in the mid-80s. I'm Weather Impact meteorologist Gary Frank.
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24: Way up. Never chase bread, chase the vision. Make your word when you say it, be the business. No cap, God am a witness. 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Big Master P vibe, no limit. Falling hard on another hemisphere. Somebody tell them people Mr. Hem is here.
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0: easy to tell if you've had way too many to drive. 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
3: 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Bring in the Mac. Way Up with Angela Yee is on.

0: What's up? It's Way Up at Angela Yee. It's me and Akeem Woods. And we are talking about these humanoid robots, Neo. They're going to be shipping out in late 2026. You can have one with a $200 deposit. They manage your schedule. They fetch things for you, open doors, fold the clothes.
1: It's all called Neo?
0: Yeah.
1: Like N-E-O. From The Matrix?
0: Neo.
1: Girl, no. I ain't doing that. Not The Matrix.
0: What are you scared of? I'm going to get you one. No, you wouldn't use it? What if you could sit there, hang out, write jokes?
1: I'm in a studio. What am I going to do with that? No, it's going to be in my way.
0: 800-292-5150. What if it could lay next, cuddle you?
1: No. I'd rather sleep alone.
0: It's Way Up.

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9: So we have a little bit of a slowdown. Southbound on 170. It was backed up Del Mar down through Ladue, headed toward the parkway. That's kind of migrated its way south. That was a slow-moving maintenance crew in the right lane. They've made it all the way down to Eager now, so it should be thinning out. It is running much better now past Del Mar, headed for Ladue. No other slowdowns to report, no accidents or stalls. We're in pretty good shape for you Thursday. I'm Tim Gilbert. That's Total Traffic.
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1: Oh my God, Josh, can I

0: passing of Henry Louis Hank Aaron, the Hall of Fame slugger whose 755 career home runs stood as Major League Baseball's golden mark, died at the age of 86. As one of baseball's greatest stars, Aaron's career spanned over 20 years, and he retired with a host of achievements. He was the National League MVP and World Series champion in 1957, a three-time Gold Glove winner, and 25-time All-Star. His 755 career home runs stood as the Major League record before Barry Bonds broke it in 2007. It was Aaron who broke Babe Ruth's original record of 714 home runs, all while threats were made on his life by fans who did not want to see a black man as baseball's home run king. After retiring as a player, Aaron moved to the front office, eventually becoming senior vice president and assistant to the president of the Atlanta Braves. Off the field, Aaron was a tireless advocate for civil rights. This is Terrence Bibb for the Black Information Network.
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0: In case you need it. Now let's discuss the woman, E. Jean Carroll, the former magazine columnist. She accused Donald Trump of sexual assault. Actually won, right?
1: Yes,
0: she got two civil lawsuits against Trump. She said he sexually abused her in the late 90s in a department store in New York and then sued him again in 2019 for defamation after he denied that assault. He said, remember, he said she wasn't his type. Mm-hmm. And that she made it all up to help sell her book. And these all went to civil trial. They found him liable. And she was awarded $5 million in damages. Ooh. Then Donald Trump submitted an appeal. He tried to get a new trial. That was denied. Well, now he is actually got her under federal criminal investigation.
2: Of course he does.
0: They're looking into whether she committed perjury and testimony as part of those two civil lawsuits against Trump.
2: And then she's going to win and she's going to sue him again.
0: You never know with this president. I want to say that. Like, a lot of people are bowing down.
2: Of course they are. Because there's a lot of cowards.
0: But, you know, your time will come. Mm-hmm. All right. Well, that is your Under the Radar. Now, we do have the Way Up Mix for you at the top of the hour. Plus, we have Dr. Shabazz joining us. That is also Malcolm X's daughter.
2: Amazing.
0: And she's going to tell us some great stories that she has and memories of him. Even though she was very young when he passed, you know, she does remember certain things about her father, and she's gathered a lot of information about him over the years. But she's got a book, Malcolm in the Desert. I don't know if you've ever made a pilgrimage, but it's all about that. It's Way Up.
3: Ooh. Ask me what I got.
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9: Touchdown!
10: Yeah, looks like that slow-moving maintenance truck flipped around and is headed back north now on 170 and approaching Ladue past Forest Park Parkway. It's slowing traffic westbound on 6440 transitioning on to northbound 170, so just watch for a bit of a delay there. It's not a major slowdown, but you will be pumping the brakes a little bit. The rest of the area still looks good. Tim Gilbert with Total Traffic.
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1: Looking for something to watch? Listen up. Next week on Netflix, Wednesday, the debut of the docuseries Michael Jackson, The Verdict. Next Thursday on Netflix, the premiere of the British documentary film, The Murder of Rachel Nichol, as well as the new British drama based on that story called The Witness. Next Friday, the launch of the Netflix romantic comedy movie, Office Romance, starring Jennifer Lopez and Brett Goldstein. Next Tuesday on Hulu, the start of the new Mindy Kaling-created comedy, Not Suitable for Work. Next Tuesday, over on Paramount Plus, the debut of the docuseries, Devotion, Obedience or Betrayal. Next Wednesday on Amazon Prime Video, the fifth season premiere of Clarkson's Farm, as well as season four of the animated drama, The Legend of Vox Machina. Next Friday on Apple TV, the launch of the new drama series Cape Fear, starring Amy Adams, Javier Bardem, and Patrick Wilson. Next Friday on Hulu, the stand-up special Hannah Burner, None of My Business. Over on Amazon Prime Video, the debut of the documentary film Groundswell. And next Sunday on AMC Plus, the third season launch of Anne Rice's Interview with the Vampire.
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8: Things are pretty quiet on the interstates. It looks like they picked up the road work we had southbound 170 at Del Mar. That traffic is light and on the go. Westbound on 44 and Antire, though, they've got the left lane closed. Road work slow down a little bit there. I'm Joe Sonderman. That's the latest total traffic.
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4: Here's your weather impact forecast from 5 on your side. Temperatures today headed for the mid-80s as clouds continue to be with us once again. Thicker clouds from southwest to northeast. They're more thin to the northeast as we see a few light showers in southwest Missouri. Now, that system will continue to spin. Maybe a small chance for rain tomorrow as our temps are in the low to mid-80s, but we dry out again this weekend as temperatures remain in the mid-80s. I'm Weather Impact Meteorologist Gary Frank.
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12: 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I'm Christian Spicer. I'm a writer, podcaster, and a huge fan of The Last of Us. In this show, we'll be recapping the story of part one while diving deep into the making of. 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
4: Things look pretty good on the interstates as far as delays are concerned. There's nothing major. However, we do have some road work westbound on 44 and Antire in the left lane. It's not causing a delay, but that's kind of a dangerous area, so slow down a little bit. I'm Joe Sonderman. That's the latest total traffic.
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15: Here's your weather impact forecast from 5 on your side. Temperatures today headed for the mid-80s as clouds continue to be with us once again. Thicker clouds from southwest to northeast. They're more thin to the northeast as we see a few light showers in southwest Missouri. Now, that system will continue to spin. Maybe a small chance for rain tomorrow as our temps are in the low to mid-80s, but we dry out again this weekend as temperatures remain in the mid-80s. I'm Weather Impact meteorologist Gary Frank.
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7: Crews on the scene of a crash with injuries at Manchester and West County Center. Manchester and West County Center. The interstates are in pretty good shape with no major delays. You do want to slow down a little bit. Westbound on 44 approaching Antire. They've got the left lane closed for road work there. I'm Joe Sonderman. That's latest total traffic.
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6: Touchdown!
7: They're working to clear an accident westbound on 30 at High Ridge Commons Parkway. They've got one lane blocked. We should be clear now at Manchester and West County Centerway, where there was an accident earlier. Westbound 44 at Antire. Slow down a little bit and watch out for road work in the left lane. I'm Joe Sonderman. That's the latest total traffic.
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31: After Dustin May's no-hit bid became a frustrating loss in a sweep by Milwaukee, the Cardinals are off tonight, and they'll host the Cubs starting tomorrow. Mizzou football's 2027 recruiting class now has 10 players after three-star defensive lineman Dami Sonmi committed yesterday. And top-ranked Yannick Sinner was ousted from the French Open today in a major upset after he needed treatment for cramps. I'm Scott Davidson.
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0: I'm Bree Wood with BIN News Now. Former First Lady Dr. Jill Biden says she feared her husband was having a stroke during his pivotal 2024 debate performance.
1: Making sure that we're able to make every single solitary person eligible for what I've been able to do with COVID.
0: In a new interview with CBS News, she recalled being frightened as then-President Joe Biden struggled through the event. The Obama Foundation is unveiling plans for the grand opening of the Obama Presidential Center. The celebration runs June 19th through the 21st on Chicago's South Side, featuring live performances, family activities, art, food, and storytelling. The Obama Foundation is a nonprofit collaborator of the Black Information Network. And Queen Latifah is teasing new music after a 16-year album hiatus, saying she's got plenty of unreleased tracks across multiple genres. 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
1: Who you with?
0: On the couch with my favorite sinner. I was about to, but you convinced us. 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

0: 100.3 The Beat, home of that Breakfast Club. Cuddy Montana clocking in on this Thursday. What's good, North Side, South Side, West Side, East Side, St. George County, all roads in between. Welcome to the Cuddy Montana Show. What's good? Hey, today is National Hamburger Day. Who got the best burgers in the loop? That's what I want to know. When I was growing up, man, we had like Fat Burger. We had the Smash Burgers over there off, was it Chambers? What was it called? The White Barn? I don't know what this, if that's the name or nothing, but we had some nice burgers from there. London Sun had some good burgers too. This down in the Wilson Loop, them burgers that, man, hey, who got the best burgers in the loop right now? That's what I want to know, because it's National Hamburger Day, and I'm trying to pull up as soon as I get off these airways and give me a hamburger, preferably a turkey burger. That's what I do. Who got the best turkey burgers? Let your boy know. But on the way, I got some Don Toliver on the way with that body, and I got some Nicki Minaj on the way, too. Stay close.
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5: Are in pretty good shape on the roadways. We don't have any major delays. You do want to slow down if you're on 44, both eastbound and westbound at Antire. They've got the left lane closed for road work there, and that's kind of a dangerous area. I'm Joe Sonderman. That's the latest total traffic.
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0: Watch point to the beat. Home of that Breakfast Club. Cudi Martina still hanging out with you. And I want to say happy birthday to my Geminis out there. My sister Gemini, my brother Gemini. Y'all Geminis, definitely be Gemini. But I want to send a special birthday shout out to one of the biggest Geminis, one of the legend Geminis of all time, Miss Gladys Knight. So happy birthday to Gladys Knight today. She's celebrating. I was mad I didn't get a chance to see her in concert. I know she was dealing with a lot of things health-wise, but I'm praying for her, and she's definitely one of our GOATs that ever graced the stage, man. I always wanted to see her and Chaka Khan, Patti LaBelle, Stephanie Mills, and Aretha Franklin. I ain't had the opportunity. I seen Patti before, and I seen Chaka before, so I can say that, but I never seen Stephanie Mills, Gladys Knight, so that was one of my bucket list things. But happy birthday, Gladys Knight. You do your thing, and we praying for you, sister.
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3: Westbound 44 is heavy and slow, approaching 141 to Antire due to road work in the left lane. Southbound 270 has slow pockets coming down from Big Bend to I-44. That's possibly slow-moving road work. Eastbound 5570 has heavy traffic approaching 157 due to road work. I'm Joe Sonderman. That's the latest total traffic.
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7: Here's your weather impact forecast from 5 on your side. We'll have a partly cloudy sky tonight, and we expect temperatures to drop back into the mid-60s, maybe a little patchy fog in some of the valleys. As we head into your Thursday and Friday, partly cloudy to at times mostly cloudy. Temperatures will be around 84, 85 degrees for the high on Thursday, but only close to 80 on Friday. There may be a few showers around, especially west and southwest of St. Louis, and especially on Friday. Weekend looks comfortable. That's your weather impact forecast. I'm Chief Meteorologist Sky Connell.
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9: I'm Wesley Bell. 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

which, let's get into that Don Toliver with that E85. And I just had somebody call in here, like, why the person didn't help the fight. That's what I want to know. We talking about the video that was sent to me about a fight that broke out, and the people that was capturing the video, which were adults, was happy about it, laughing about it, and cheering it on. But we're going to talk

Watch Point to the Beat, home of that Breakfast Club. Let's get into this. DJ Khaled, Chris Brown, August Alsina. Where he been at? Ever since he been in the tabloids with old Jada Pinkett Smith. But we ain't gonna talk about that. We still gonna talk about this video though. But coming up, and let's see.

0: Watch Point to the Beat, home of that Breakfast Club, man. And I had somebody on that talk back, but on that free iHeartRadio app. We talked about the video that was sent to me by my coworker about this graduation, a fight broke out. And I was just more upset about the person, the adults that was videotaping, cheering it on, laughing, hee-hee, ka-ha, goo, you know, all that type of stuff. Instead of stopping your video and try to help the situation. Not necessarily saying go in there and break up the fight, but just try to get, you know, some authorities. It was definitely security on the premises. Just try to help out the situation, because at the end of the day, you are there to watch your loved ones, or who you're there to support, get their diploma, walk off straight, to have a happy moment and something to remember. Now you're going to remember this fight that broke out that you was cheering. And, you know, I guess that was exciting to them. I don't know. I don't know, but I just felt like they could have stopped recording and found some help. That's what you should have did in that situation. That's just my opinion. I'm not saying you're right or wrong. It's just my opinion. But, hey, coming up, 5 o'clock, you already know, Beef with Street Mix at 5 p.m. We got to talk about that DraftKings Sportsbook app. Stay close.
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14: Have you ever heard the term Pilates princess? And what is going on with

0: Your side, we'll have a partly cloudy sky tonight, and we expect temperatures to drop back into the mid-60s, maybe a little patchy fog in some of the valleys. As we head into your Thursday and Friday, partly cloudy to at times mostly cloudy. Temperatures will be around 84, 85 degrees for the high on Thursday, but only close to 80 on Friday. There may be a few showers around, especially west and southwest of St. Louis, and especially on Friday. Weekend looks comfortable. That's your weather impact forecast. I'm Chief Meteorologist Sky Connell.
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0: Hemisphere. 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
1: Whoa, whoa, whoa, whoa, whoa, whoa.
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1: Whoa, whoa, whoa, whoa, whoa, whoa.
0: Mr. Hem.
2: This is it.

0: the Bootleg Kev Show, man. All right, Drake has celebrated. I want to know your thoughts about this, James, because a lot of people are saying he's better than Michael Jackson. Now, this is because he just broke Michael Jackson's record for the most number one singles by a solo male artist on the Hot 100.
1: The only people that think he's better than Michael Jackson at this point are the people that are from the OVO psych ward.
0: He also has broke Jay-Z's record for the most number one albums by a rapper on the Billboard 200.
1: Dang, okay. Hey, cute song. It's like, that's like comparing Blockbuster and Netflix.
0: Anyway, stay by your radio. Coming up next, we got the No Cap News.